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0: you're in the Sweat Hotel. What can I do for you tonight?
1: Hi, Keith. I'm calling from Virginia. My name is Doreen. My husband left me for another woman, but she's calling me, telling me to come get him. What am I supposed to do with that?
0: Leave his butt just where he is.
1: Exactly. It'll be 5 years. I lost my home behind him leaving. My son passed away afterwards, and I'm finally getting back up on my feet. But now she's calling me, telling me what he's doing. Like, I don't have a clue.
0: Now she don't even want him.
1: And the funny thing about it, he's a preacher.
0: You got to put that in God's hands. You know, he's a preacher. And you just have to pray on that.
1: I am. I'm trying to get past this. I'm trying to honor my marriage, which I have been doing. I figure he's cheating enough for both of us.
0: Wait a minute. You said honor your marriage. You mean
1: I'm honoring my marriage. I've been faithful. I'm not cheating on him because that's what he's doing.
0: He unpacked his bags and left you for another woman while y'all were married?
1: Yes.
0: Let me ask you a question. And you thinking about taking him back?
1: I don't think so. I'm getting stronger every day. I got a good government job. I just got it. I know.
0: Well, thank you for checking in. I appreciate you, and I hope everything works out.
1: Thank you. Bye-bye.
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0: 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Right?
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It's been real hard to talk to one another. 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

Now keep in mind that I'm an artist and I'm sensitive about moderation. So y'all be nice about it. All right. Sisters, how y'all feel? Brothers, y'all all right? Okay. See how y'all groove to this.

It's Erykah Badu with Tyrone on WDAS with Philly's Fast R&B and Throwbacks. What's the 411? I'm on location down here at the Universal Charter School, 1415 Catherine Street, getting the kids ready for back to school. Come out, get your backpacks. There's food. This block party is going to be going on for the majority of the morning into the afternoon, and we invite you to come on down. I will be here until noon. Let's get back into the music. We've got Al Green.

0: There's a block party going on right now in South Philly. Soul to Soul, Back to Life. I'm Patty Jackson. Thanks so much for joining us. It's a Throwback Thursday. We are minutes away from DJ Doc B. But come on down. You're in the South Philly area. They're giving away free backpacks. There's food. There's fun. It's a celebration with the principal and vice principal and just having a great time as we get our kids excited and ready for back to school. The Universal Charter School at 1415 Catherine Street.
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0: It's a Throwback Thursday, and we're in the mix with DJ Doc B. You know, we love a Throwback Thursday around here, the Midday Old School Timeout. I'm Patty Jackson. It's a road trip this morning. I am down at the Universe Charter School at 1415 Catherine Street, and what they've got going on is a block party. A block party that you need to be at. So if you're in the vicinity, stop on by. They're giving away free backpacks and all of that good stuff. The Universal Charter School, 1415 Catherine. Hang on for the King of Pop, Maze, Frankie Beverly, High Five, and more great music. Stay with us.
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13: From the people who brought you It's the Dog Park comes

We've got the King of Pop on WDASFM. Good morning and rock with you. I'm Patty Jackson. A little road trip on a Throwback Thursday. We are down at the Universal Charter School, 1415 Catherine Street, South Philadelphia. You say you need a backpack for your child? Come on down. There's food. There's fun. And there's basically this element of we're getting our children back to school, and we want you to come on down and join us. It's going to be going on throughout the day. We have some great music on the way. Teddy Pendergrass, we're featuring him this Sunday at 6 for Gone But Not Forgotten. I got Anita Baker, Belvedere DeVoe, Luther Vandross, Marvin Gaye, Casey and JoJo, Stevie Wonder, Total, Boyz II Men. Come on, stick around. We are going commercial free next.

It's BBD on a Throwback Thursday, WDAS-FM, Belle Biv DeVoe. I'm Patty Jackson. It's a Throwback Thursday, and we've got Luther Vandross.

0: See, man, I ain't tripping off none of my homeboys. 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
1: Oh, sure, Raphael.
0: Because I can't do that. We're going to be together. We're going to do this.
2: Shut up.
0: No, we can do this.
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It's Casey and JoJo, All My Life on WDAS with Philly's Fast R&B and Throwbacks. And Patty Jackson, there's a big block party happening in South Philly right now at the Universal Charter School, 1415 Catherine Street. Come on out. They got free backpacks and all that great stuff. So come on by and say hi. 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

We've got Total and Kissing You on WDAS with Philly's Best R&B and Throwbacks. I'm Patty Jackson. What's the 411? Well, there's a big block party happening at the Universal Charter School, 1415 Chestnut Street. 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The Whispers, Jeffrey Osborne, Howard Hewitt. 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

It's a Throwback Thursday on WDAS. Good afternoon. I'm Patty Jackson. Storms are on the way, and everybody is asking about the concert tonight at the Dell Music Center. It's Atlantic Star. It's the SOS Band. It's Evelyn Champagne King. That show has been canceled because of the incoming. We know we outside, but the weather tonight, they're saying, is going to truly be a mess. So that concert will not be taking place tonight. At the moment, when I find out more stuff about refunds and stuff like that, I will definitely let you know. We got a lot of great music lined up for a Throwback Thursday.

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With Philly's best R&B and throwbacks and Patty Jackson. We're having a live day party this Saturday at Rivers Casino. We're going to be live. Myself, Mimi Brown, Doc B, Jazzy Joe. There's going to be something special happening. Now, I can't say what it is, but it is something so special. And I need you to be there with us. 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Outside of Philly, 1-877-894-1053. Caller 15. I need a winner. Call me now.

0: We got the King of Pop on WDAS with Philly's Best R&B and Throwbacks and Patty Jackson. We got a winner. Felicia Brown, Northern Liberties, is going to be joining us for our day party. It's this Saturday at Rivers Casino on Delaware Avenue. It's me, Mimi, Doc B, DJ Jazzy Joe. Oh, we're going to have a good time, and we've got a wonderful surprise. You got to join us. Now, of course, they think that I'm the big mouth, that I'm going to say something, but I can't. And I'm not, but you got to show up. It starts at 4, goes until 9. Rivers Casino, the free parking, the games and everything that comes with it, but the ultimate WDAS Day Party taking place this Saturday. 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Also, you can get your tickets at the door. So make plans to join us on Saturday at Rivers Casino. Speaking of Doc B, he's coming up with the midday old school timeout.
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0: It's a Throwback Thursday on WDAS-FM, and we got the best DJ, the one and only DJ, Doc B. Midday Old School Timeout. I'm Patty Jackson. Now, I'm having this party in the park, which is taking place Saturday, August 29th. The Whispers, Jeffrey Osborne, Howard Hewitt. I want you there. I'm celebrating 44 years in the business. And this is the funny part. My anniversary is in January, but I don't like to do stuff in the winter. So we are celebrating on Saturday, August 29th. Call me, 215-263-1053. Outside of Philly, 1-877-894-1053. I need a winner. Tell me what you're calling for. Call number 25. We're going to have a good time with the Whispers, Jeffrey Osborne. Call me now. We got more great music coming up on a Throwback Thursday. I'll be sure McFadden and Whitehead and more of your favorites are coming up.
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11: 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The Big 3 Championship is coming to Charlotte. 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

WDAS with Philly's Best, R&B and Throwbacks. I'm Patty Jackson. What's the 411? We got a winner. I'm having a party in the park Saturday, August 29th. I got Jeffrey Osborne. I got the Whispers. I got Howard Hewitt. 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Yes, tomorrow. They're only going to be open between 10 and 2. Buy one ticket. You can get one ticket for free tomorrow only. Now we're experiencing crazy weather today and tonight's show with Atlantic star Evelyn Champagne King. The SOS band, it's been canceled because the weather is going to get really, really bad tonight. So that show is canceled. Box office will be open. Buy one, get one for my party in the park, which is taking place Saturday, August 29th with the Whispers, Howard Hewitt, and Jeffrey Osborne. A lot of information. As always, let's get back into the music. We've got

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1: Hi. How you doing?
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0: 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Frankie Darcet with you. Listen, I want to start the day off as we get ready for Throwback Thursday. Afternoon traffic jam style. By giving you a pair of tickets. How would you like to see Ella May? She's going to be at the Man. Yes. Next Tuesday, August 25th, the Highmark Man is going to be on Jam. 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
14: 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That's

0: I graduated with Sylvia. We're having a big 25-year class reunion this year.
1: Okay.
0: For 1985. Will she be home soon?
1: I don't know, man. She actually out shopping right now.
0: Okay, cool. Well, hey, listen, has she heard about, does she know about the reunion, or do you know anything about that?
1: Not to my knowledge. It's the first I ever heard about a reunion.
0: Okay. Well, there is a reunion, man. She's actually, I think, signed up for it. I'm not sure. That's why I asked you. But I think I saw her name was that she was signed up to come.
1: Okay.
0: Let me ask you this. When exactly did you graduate?
1: I graduated in 82.
0: Okay, in 82. Okay, you a little bit before us then.
1: Yeah.
0: All right. Well, listen, let me go ahead and say this, Andre. Actually, in high school, man, Sylvia was my high school sweetheart. And we dated from ninth grade to freshman year in college. And I wanted to see if it was cool with you, if you didn't mind me escorting her to the 25-year class reunion.
1: Doing what?
0: Well, let me say that again. Like I say, man, my name is Ken.
1: Ken. I got that part. I'm trying to make sure I heard right what you said.
0: Yeah, I said that Sylvia and I were high school sweethearts, man. I was, from ninth grade all the way to freshman year in college. We dated each other.
1: Okay, I got that. But what did you ask me?
0: I asked you if it was all right if you didn't mind if I escorted her to the 25-year class reunion.
1: Are you related to her?
0: No, I'm not related to her. I just told you I was a high school sweetheart.
1: No, man, I'm saying nobody going to be escorting my wife nowhere. I put the ring on my finger. You said you was her high school sweetheart?
0: Yeah, I mean, we was together from, ninth grade all the way to freshman year in college, so.
1: Okay. That was in the past, brother. I'm sorry to let you know that, but that was in the past. I'm the present, so I don't even much think she's going to be interested in trying to go nowhere with you anyway.
0: Hey, man, what I'm trying to explain to you, this is something innocent, though, man. This is just me taking her to, I thought she might get a kick out of us going together,
1: I don't know what's wrong with you. I done told you, if it's not going in one ear, put the phone on the other one. She ain't going nowhere with you. Do I need to break it down anymore?
0: Hey, man, you ain't got to talk to me and disrespect me like this, man. Now, all I tried to do was call
1: her. You talking about I'm disrespecting you? You gonna call my phone and tell me I'm disrespecting you? You asking me, can you take my wife to the damn class reunion and expect me to be okay with that? What kind of damn fool that to call somebody and ask, can you take their wife to a class reunion?
0: Hey, man, that was my high school sweetheart, all right? We had some. I was her first, okay? I was her first, dog.
1: If you was the first, then I'm the last, and I'm the only one, so we're going to leave it at that. How about that, partner?
0: It's whatever, man. You know what, man? I try to call you and talk to you like a man, but you know what I should have did?
1: Hey,
0: I
1: should have called me and talked to me like a man. You were doing a little stuff, man.
0: I should have called Sylvia in the first. I should have never called. Matter of fact, you know what? I apologize for calling. Let me get on the phone and just call Sylvia and see if she don't mind with me.
1: You go right ahead and do that. You go right on ahead and call her.
0: Well, that's what I'm going to do, because Sylvia can make the decision on what Sylvia want to do.
1: I can tell you one thing. Sylvia do what Sylvia want to do, but Sylvia ain't interested in you.
0: Man, this is not about being interested in me, man. This is innocent. This is just me and her going to the damn class reunion together, man. It ain't like we finna go do something together, man, on a physical level. We just going to have fun.
1: I'm trying to keep my cool. I'm trying to tell you, and I already told you no, okay? If you can't get no, then I don't know what you can't get. But you ain't getting Sylvia, I tell you that much. She's not going to no reunion.
0: You know what, man? I'm through talking to you. I'm just going to call Sylvia, because that's what I should have done in the first place.
1: Listen, I told you, but you ain't going to call nobody. You better not dial my wife's number, man. I'm telling you this right now. I'll be at that class where you and I'll be looking for your king, whatever your name is. I'm going to find out who you are. I ain't playing no like this. I done told you. You are disrespectful in the first place. I done told your don't call my wife. She ain't going to no reunion, so you bet not call her phone. I've been married for 12 years.
0: I'm gonna
1: walk up in this and up my situation. Now, I done told you, I will come to this class reunion and I will your up, man, because you look like you're playing with me or acting stupid or something. You ain't taking my wife to no class reunion. You understand what I'm saying?
0: Your wife don't gonna want to go to the reunion with me. How you know that?
1: She ain't going nowhere with you. I done told you, man, don't get me acting crazy up in here. I done told you. Now, I said first I won't come to the class reunion, but I will come to that just to make sure I knock your lights out. Don't be acting stupid like I can't find. They got all kind of they ain't found on some of them lying, but I'll find your.
0: This is innocent, man. Me and her going to the reunion is innocent, and she ought to be able to decide if she want to go with me or not.
1: Ain't nothing innocent about you. Your sound trifling anyway. Call somebody phone talking about a class reunion. I ain't even much heard about.
0: I tell you what. You know what? I'm going to get off the phone and call Sylvia, okay?
1: Respect You understand what I'm saying to you? I didn't post her. She mad, but I don't understand what you can't understand what? About that. Respect the ring.
0: Hey, man, I got one more thing I need to say to you, man.
1: You ain't got to say to me, man. You ain't got a thing to say to me except to hit this click in your ear right
0: no,
1: now.
0: No, I got one more damn thing to say to you, and then I'm going to get off the phone. I'm going to be through with it, man.
1: What you got to say to me?
0: Say what?
1: What the you got to say to me before I hang up this phone?
0: I got this to say to you. This is Nephew Tommy from the Steve Harvey Morning Show. Your wife, Sylvia, got me to prank phone call you.
1: Bush. Are you for real?
0: I'm serious, man. I'm serious.
1: Oh, man, I'm over here sweating and everything, man. Just mad.
0: No, this is a joke, dog. You all right?
1: I'm gonna be all right in about an hour or two. That's okay. That's cool. All right. Y'all got me.
0: Well, I guess this is a good time to tell you the class reunion is coming up.
1: I guess ain't no class reunion, huh?
0: No, there is a class reunion. You need to get ready because you're going.
1: Yeah, I'll be making sure if there is one, I'll definitely be there.
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Listen, for your commute this afternoon, I want you to be clear. It's going to be some flooding, some storms. It's going to be some heavy rains during this commute. I'm going to tell you more coming up at 3:50, so be careful, all right? We're 105.3.

0: The back to 105.3 WTAS. Listen, it's been overcast skies, cloudy all day today inside the afternoon traffic jam. And your commute in many parts of our listening area, they're going to be heavy, heavy rain, thunderstorms as well. And they're saying it's going to be a lot going on, especially up that 95 South corridor. We're going to check traffic and weather coming up in just a few minutes. But wherever you are, and especially if it starts to rain in your area and you are in areas where the rain could be heavy and there could be flooding, take that flooding seriously. Don't drive through it. All right. Be cautious. So let's check traffic weather on the way. Tickets for you as well. I want you to hang out. The live day party is happening August 22nd. I'm going to give you a chance to win those tickets at 4:10. We're Philly's best R&B and Throwbacks 105.3.
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0: in November and the Democratic National Convention. Check it out. The convention, again, because Philly is known for hosting, and this last couple of weeks has been amazing, hosting some major events. But Philadelphia, along with Boston and Denver, are the three cities being considered to host the Democratic National Convention. The last time was in 2016. Got to tell you, had a blast. Hillary Clinton was selected to be the party's nominee at that time. Could happen again in the city in 2028. So that announcement should be coming, and Philadelphia could be hosting the convention right here in the city, but we'll see. We'll check in with caller number 9. We'll do that next with more Philly's Best R&B and Throwbacks on the way. 105.3.
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18: I think you'll agree with me. 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

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All right? 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

0: 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Listen, we're wrapping up 90 minutes of continuous music, heavy rain, storms throughout the evening. Right now, there is some parts of our listening area. If you happen to see some flooding, please proceed with caution and care. We're going to check traffic and weather. 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
12: Black farmers have been under attack. 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
1: Right about now, you're about to be possessed by the sounds of MC Rawface.

Sophia's best R&B and throwback. Today. Happy Earth Day. You celebrate with one of the legends. We'll leave the politics out. But Don King is celebrating his birthday. The boxing promoter is 95 years old today. We remember Isaac Hayes, the R&B just king. 1942 made his transition. In 2008, we celebrate the weatherman and commentator Al Roker. The network personality is 72 years old today. At home, Kimberly, Kim Brody is turning 31. Happy birthday to you, Kim. And in Newark, Delaware, Alan Hodge is turning 26. Happy birthday to you, Alan. On this day, celebrating your birthday. It's your Earth Day!

0: 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That's the way love, that's the way love, that's the way love.
1: 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Ademo is on the way. He's got you covered. The quiet storm keeps you soft and warm on this drizzle night. It's going to be rain in the forecast for the rest of the night, but it's going to be comfortable. 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